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Have not heard that song in a very long time. London Beat right here on 95.1 at KBBY. Today's hits, yesterday's favorites. Coming up next, I have your challenge word to qualify for a family four-pack of tickets to the San Diego Zoo. 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
2: Ventura, the 101 southbound is going to be slow and go from Seaward Avenue going all the way through to just after Victoria Avenue. Ahead of that, you're going to see some slowing. This is on the 101 southbound from Rice Avenue to Del Norte. Other side of the freeway, the 101 northbound, you're going to be seeing some delays. This is from Del Norte Boulevard going all the way through to just before Vineyard Avenue. From the Traffic Center, I'm Brian Vance.

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Today's hits, yesterday's favorites. Soy Rico, I'm getting ready to head out the door right now. Tomorrow morning, though, 5 a.m., make sure you wake up with the TJ Show, and you and I will reconnect at 2 p.m., all right? Thank you so much for allowing me to be a part of your day. Have a good one. 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

0: You're plugged into the John Tesh Radio Show. I am grateful. My name is John. It's Intelligence for Your Life. And from our Success 101 files, real quickly, there is a common word, apparently, that we need to avoid using in any and all of our work emails. It's the word okay. It turns out okay can unintentionally communicate negativity or aggression. I agree with this. Gretchen McCulloch is an internet linguist, and she tells us when the boss answers an employee's email request with just okay, it can sound harsh and like they're begrudgingly agreeing. Or when you email a coworker a paragraph-long question and they reply with a one-letter K, it can make you think they're mad at you. McCulloch says any short replies can sound curt or rude, and anything that's longer can sound more polite. That may be one reason why many of us subconsciously augment our okays with upbeat qualifiers like okay, great, or okay, sounds good, so we don't sound like jerks. And those extra words can make all the difference. Even replying KK is better than okay. It softens it. So before you shoot off an email reply that only says okay, think twice. You could be coming off harsher and more negative than you realize.
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0: And just ahead, new research is telling us that using AI for everyday tasks may come with an unexpected downside. It could be making life easier, but it could be making our brains weaker. I'll share the science on this one next.

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1: Artificial intelligence is making us more efficient or lazier. Researchers are starting to wonder as AI becomes part of our everyday life. And a brand new study found that people who spent just 10 minutes using AI to help solve math and reading problems performed significantly worse when they had to tackle the same types of problems on their own. They were also more likely to give up, by the way. Another study from MIT found that people who used ChatGPT to write essays had a harder time remembering what they'd written and performed worse when they had to write without the help of AI. So what's going on? Experts say it could be something called cognitive offloading. It's when we let technology do mental work that our brains would normally handle. The same thing happened when people started using calculators, GPS systems, and even saving numbers in their cell phones instead of memorizing the numbers. The researchers argue that AI is different, and possibly worse, because it doesn't just provide information, it does the thinking for us. This is why many experts say we should only use AI as a tool, not a substitute for actual thinking. Because just like our other muscles, our mental muscle tends to get stronger when we actually use it. This makes so much sense, right?
2: Intelligence for your life.
1: Coming up, it's workout intel. While it's true that people who do morning workouts are more consistent, we now know there are many benefits to exercising after work as well. And we'll prove it next.
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7: A better life with Dr. Sanjay Gupta.
8: I'm feeling lucky to have my college-age kids home with me for a few weeks this summer. And one of the things I know we're going to be talking about, AI. I've started to use it more often at the hospital to get fresh takes on patient problems that I'm trying to solve. And for my girls, well, I know that they are navigating college now with these new powerful tools. Something, frankly, that you and I couldn't have even imagined when we were in school. But while it may be tempting to outsource your studying and your work to these large language models, I beg you not to. And that's because AI chatbots tend to reproduce what researchers call weird viewpoints. That's an acronym: Western, Educated, Industrialized, Rich, and Democratic. Look, AI isn't going away, and admittedly, it can be a really powerful tool, but you don't want it doing your thinking for you. I'm Dr. Sanjay Gupta, helping you live a better life.
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0: Here we go with the latest workout intel. While it's true that people who do morning workouts are more consistent, we now know there are many benefits to exercising after work as well, and I'm going to prove it. First, you'll probably push yourself harder, but it'll feel easier. Research from the University of Birmingham shows people tend to work out 25% longer in the evening and at a much higher intensity because it's the time of day when our body temperature is highest. So we're more flexible. We have more power. To find your ideal time for an evening workout, make it 11 hours after you wake up. Also, experts from Texas A&M say we have higher levels of testosterone in the evening, both men and women. And that's going to lead to increased muscle growth. One more. Don't worry about an evening workout ruining your sleep. According to the journal Sleep Medicine, don't miss this, people who fall asleep 2 hours after exercise, they get more deep, restorative sleep.
1: Tell us what you think. Facebook.com/John Tesh.

0: Yeah, but I think, you know, you and I are both Eagle Scouts.
1: Yes.
0: Right? And we still remember some of our knots and yeah. some of the poison plants. But now this latest survey that we found says that the average American believes they can survive for 16 days alone in the wilderness. That's a long time.
1: It and is a long time.
0: How long were those, that thing that was shot in Canada? That
1: alone?
0: Alone, yeah. Yeah. How long were they out there?
1: I mean, you know, they don't know. They go until they want to quit or right, until right, everybody right. else quits. But it can be 30, 60, yeah. 90 days. They can be out there for you know, months.
0: When I was in Boy Scouts, I did a day.
1: Yeah. So that's what I wanted to say. It's like, look, you and I, Eagle Scouts, we did one night of, in order to get an Eagle Scout, you have to do wilderness survival. And that's one night out without any equipment. You can bring like a knife and a hatchet and
0: yeah,
1: that's it.
0: Yeah. And I smuggled a peanut butter jelly
1: right,
0: sandwich.
1: Right. You don't understand. If you think you can survive 16 days in the wilderness, first of all, I don't think most of you guys make it a day. I really don't. Maybe 3 days, but within a day and a half, if you don't find a fresh water source, and I don't think many of us know how to find a fresh water source in random wilderness, you will start to you'll start to get very sick, and your brain will start to go away on you if you don't find fresh water very quickly. It is so much harder than you realize. And there are people who practice this. I mean, I have my sister-in-law, she practices this every month. She goes and spends 3 days in the wilderness, and she trains and practices for it all year long.
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8: A better life with Dr. Sanjay Gupta.
9: When you need your body to perform, but some of your muscles are having trouble, other muscles can sometimes help compensate. This is a great thing short term. But long-term, it can lead to serious and even chronic aches and pains. So if you've got nagging stiffness or irritation somewhere, don't push through it. Try to figure out why it's happening and how you can correct it. Strength and conditioning specialist Dana Santa says, performing exercises at a deliberate tempo makes it easier to notice when the wrong muscles are taking over, and also gives the intended muscles a chance to engage before that compensation kicks in. Dana suggests that starting with primary movement patterns such as squatting, hinging, pushing, pulling, rotating, and core can help make compensation easiest to identify and to address. I'm Dr. Sanjay Gupta, helping you live a better life.
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0: It's the John Tesh Radio Show, and from our health and wellness files, we now know we can train ourselves to crave healthy foods. I'm going to prove it. This is the latest from nutrition scientist Dr. Susan Roberts from Tufts University. She says the brain can be rewired to prefer things like fruits and vegetables, and here's how to do it. You simply have to choose good-for-you foods when you're absolutely famished, when you're starving, because true hunger will help form neurological connections that'll make you associate the taste of healthy foods with the pleasure of satiating your hunger. You see how this works? So reach for a healthy snack 10 to 15 times on an empty stomach when you're really hungry, and that's going to solidify your new eating habit. And Dr. Roberts has had patients who have changed their cravings in as little as 2 weeks. Once again, the headline here, you can rewire your brain to prefer healthy fruits and vegetables by simply choosing those types of foods when you are super hungry.
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0: So we're always talking here on the program about how good it is to be in nature, but not everybody can go camping for the weekend or live somewhere scenic. The good news is we now know spending just 15 minutes outdoors can lower stress, anxiety, depression, anger, and even mental fatigue. It can also boost our mood and our energy levels. This is according to a meta-analysis of 78 studies by researchers from Stanford University. Now, it's not just about being outside. It's about paying attention while you're there. The experts found that people get the biggest mental health benefits when they actually notice nature around them. That could mean listening to birds, feeling a breeze, watching leaves move in the wind, or simply taking in the colors of a sunset. One researcher developed a simple exercise called Three Good Things in Nature. Each day, write down three things you notice outdoors. A flower blooming, a bird singing, even sunlight coming through a tree. Within a week, this practice is shown to improve mental well-being, and the effects last a full month. The researchers tell us even a city park or a tree-lined street can do the trick. The key, they say, is putting down your phone long enough to actually look around.
1: Intelligence for your life.
0: Coming up from our Success 101 files, there are certain phrases that will help you get hired. I'll share them with you now.
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9: Everyone poops. It's not just the name of a classic potty training book. It's a universal truth. Even though everyone does it, almost no one wants to talk about it. Dr. Tricia Pasricha wants to change that. She's the author of a new book. It's called You've Been Pooping All Wrong. And she says there are three critical P's of pooping. The first is propulsion. Both the voluntary push you exert and the involuntary contractions that happen naturally within your body. Top line, when you feel the need to go, don't hold it. The second P is pliability, which refers to stool softness. The keys to this one are making sure you're drinking enough water and eating enough fiber. And the last P is for pelvic floor. If you can get your knees up above your waist while you're on the toilet, like on a stool or a garbage can or a stack of books even, that can make all the difference. I'm Dr. Sanjay Gupta, helping you live a better life.
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0: directly from our Success 101 files. There are certain phrases that will help you get hired, and you know I've got them. This is according to researchers from Monster.com. They recently surveyed hiring managers, and here are the things interviewers want to hear come out of your mouth during an interview. First, ask this. What are the biggest issues and goals I should focus on in this position? Researchers say asking questions about the company's needs or the position itself shows you're interested in the company, not just yourself and your own needs. And phrasing it as if you already have the job, that allows the interviewer to see you in the position. What are the biggest issues and goals I should focus on in this position? See, sounds like you already got it. Also, every hiring manager wants to hear, I'm flexible. 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After all, no one wants to hire somebody rigid who makes things complicated from the get-go. And then researchers say, if the interviewer asks you something tricky, say, that's a good question. It buys you just a few moments to think on your feet and compliments the interviewer at the same time. Just a few of the phrases that can help you get hired from those researchers at Monster.com.
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0: You know, I used to laugh at producer, not laugh, but sort of chuckle at producer Betsy Chase and, yep. and even Scotty Myers, who was one of our executive producers until he dumped us. sorry, you know, you went on to the better, greener pastures or something. Anyway, they used to always like send me pictures of their dogs. And yeah. Stuff. So I said, please. Now I'm that guy.
1: Oh, you are 100% that guy. That I knew exactly where you're going with this.
0: I
1: am that guy.
0: I talk to my, I give my dog a voice.
1: Uh-huh.
0: And it's not even my dog. It's our dog. It's your dog too. It's a family dog. So anyway, so I wasn't surprised to see that 50% of people we now know take selfies more with their dog than they do with their partner.
1: Absolutely. Yeah. I was, especially been together for a long time. You're like, I know what that person looks like, but look how cute my dog is. Oh, look at that face. He's having such a good time. Oh, I think, look, you have turned into this person. You never were this person before, but you are the, like, you buy clothes for the dog. No. You get sad when you have to put the dog in the kennel for the weekend. All of those things. And I absolutely get it. In fact, I think one of the nicest things I've ever done for you is that there was a picture of Leroy staying at my house, and it was raining, and I held the umbrella over him.
0: That was amazing.
1: And I think you were like, oh, you're good people, Gib. It was like the nicest thing I could have done for you was to make sure that the dog was taken care of.
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7: A better life with Dr. Sanjay Gupta.
8: When you need your body to perform, but some of your muscles are having trouble, other muscles can sometimes help compensate. This is a great thing short term, but long term it can lead to serious and even chronic aches and pains. So if you've got nagging stiffness or irritation somewhere, don't push through it. Try to figure out why it's happening and how you can correct it. Strength and conditioning specialist Dana Santa says, performing exercises at a deliberate tempo makes it easier to notice when the wrong muscles are taking over, and also gives the intended muscles a chance to engage before that compensation kicks in. Dana suggests that starting with primary movement patterns such as squatting, hinging, pushing, pulling, rotating, and core can help make compensation easiest to identify and to address. I'm Dr. Sanjay Gupta, helping you live a better life.
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0: 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And listen, have you noticed a lot of people wearing bright colors, hot pink, bright yellow, fluorescent green? We now know there's a reason for this. Annabelle Maldonado is a fashion psychologist. She calls it dopamine dressing. Essentially, when we wear happy, joyful clothing and colors, it does release the feel-good neurotransmitter dopamine. So dopamine dressing is simply dressing in a way that triggers one of our brain's pleasure chemicals. And behavioral psychologist Dr. Carolyn Mayer agrees. She's the author of The Psychology of Fashion. She says the production of dopamine is essential to achieving positive outcomes and goals. And studies show that how we dress will affect our mood. When we wear gray sweats, we're more likely to feel down, maybe even depressed. When we wear a bright color, we're happier. Also, as I've said many times in this show, thoughts do become things. So when we expect a positive outcome or a mood boost from our clothing choices, we're more likely to get one. There you go. The latest on dopamine dressing.
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0: Coming up, as you know, standard first aid advice is the acronym of RICE, rest, ice, compression, and elevation, right? Well, now new research says the ice part may be making things worse. We'll talk about this next.

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1: And coming up, more sleep intel. Neuroscientist Dr. Tara Swartz's advice on how to overwrite recurring negative thoughts, silence your brain, and get to sleep more quickly.

0: Let's talk about sleep again. And if you are having trouble sleeping, here's another tip that might help. Try using sleep affirmations where you pick a short, calming phrase like, I am still or I am relaxed, and repeatedly think it, or more importantly, say it out loud. I know this sounds goofy, but boy, it works. Neuroscientist Dr. Tara Swart tells us repeating an affirmation is a form of meditation. It gives you something specific to focus on. It helps overwrite recurring negative thoughts, silencing your brain. Repeating an affirmation can also quiet the brain area responsible for self-evaluation and rumination, which reduces stress and anxiety. And when you put it all together, it just improves your sleep. There's no right or wrong way to do this. You can sit quietly for 5 minutes, eyes closed, and repeat a phrase like, I am safe and secure. Or simply repeat your chosen phrase silently while you're getting ready for bed or lying in bed trying to fall asleep. I like to repeat mine out loud because it freaks my wife out. Your best bet, focus on the words until your mind believes what you're telling yourself. Because if you get to the point where you believe you're feeling calm and relaxed and your subconscious mind comes along with that, you will actually fall asleep.
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Would you cry if you saw me crying? Would you save my soul?

0: So, ladies, about to give a study out. This doesn't come from me. It probably comes from Gibb, but it doesn't come from me. But it actually comes from a Gallup poll. Notice how I put that off on Gibb.
1: Okay.
0: A study from Gallup found that young women are almost as prone to road rage as young men. The study found that female drivers are nearly as likely to tailgate, yell abusive language, shake their fists and their fingers, blast their horns, and cut in front of other drivers. Apparently, this is a trend. What do you think, Gibb?
1: I get a little road ragey. I admit it. My kids have seen me get road ragey. It's annoying when something. I think I get most road ragey when people are on their phone. But I absolutely have noticed that I will see somebody driving a certain way, a certain level of angry and aggressiveness. And I will, in my head, just because of what I remember growing up, I'll be like, oh, that guy's being driving crazy. That guy's really mad about something. And then we'll get up alongside the car and I'll look. And it is. It's a young woman. And so I have absolutely observed this anecdotally out in my environs. I guess I'm not surprised by the fact that the statistics back it up.
0: And guys, let me know if this happens to you. What my wife does is that she'll say something to somebody.
1: Well,
0: and then hands it off to me.
1: That's,
0: I have to put it out.
1: She's the one. I mean, she's half of this study. But, you know, because I have a feeling she broke her ankle at some point in her life, because no matter what road she's going on, if she's in the highway, she's going 55. If she's on a windy mountain road, she's going 55. It does not matter. I got to imagine at some point, you know,
0: because
1: her ankle's
0: in the same position the whole time.
1: All the time.
0: Okay, I got it now. Okay.
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10: I don't know about you, but my social media feeds are flooded with lotions and potions and gadgets, all promising to unlock different components of longevity. But if you log off, take a step back from all the hype, you'll find that the actual keys to a longer, healthier life are hiding in plain sight. There are four of them. Number one, nutrition. The Mediterranean diet really is the gold standard. Number two, exercise. You should be getting 150 minutes of moderate intensity exercise or 75 minutes of vigorous intensity exercise every week, plus strength training and stretching. Number three, sleep. Sleep is when your body and your brain repair themselves. You should be getting 7 to 9 hours a night. And finally, number four, often gets forgotten, socialization. It's not a bonus. It's a necessity for a healthy life, finding a sense of community, purpose, and belonging. I'm Dr. Sanjay Gupta. helping you live a better life.
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0: 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You know, it's official now. We humans are pretty much just terrible at detecting lies. According to researchers at Brigham Young University, we can tell somebody is lying only about 52-53% of the time, which isn't much better than a coin flip. And it's even harder to detect a lie in a digital message because you cannot hear the person's voice or see their expression, both of which provide valuable clues to the person's truthfulness. But there are a couple of clues that the person you're texting may be lying. First, you see the little I'm typing icon in your messaging app, but it's taking them a little longer to answer than usual. It's usually because they're busy crafting and editing their response before they hit send. They could be lying. Secondly, they may provide too many details. A liar's thinking is that if they overwhelm you with little details, the lie sounds more real. Once again, that's according to researchers at Brigham Young University, how to tell if somebody is lying by texting.
1: Intelligence for Your Life.
0: And coming up, this news may change what you eat for your next meal. A new study finding that junk food doesn't just affect our health. It can affect our looks, and the change happens shockingly fast. Don't miss this.

0: Well, health experts are now telling us our diet may show up on our face. A study published in Plus One finding that people who regularly ate refined carbs, things like cookies and chips and white bread and other highly processed foods, were rated as less attractive. The researchers had hundreds of participants. Some were given a high-sugar, high-carb breakfast, while others ate a meal full of whole, unprocessed foods. Researchers then photographed everybody and asked volunteers to rate their facial attractiveness. The result, the people who ate highly processed carbs had lower attractiveness scores. And that was true no matter how much they weighed or how old they were. The food itself ended up making the difference. And it happened within 2 hours of eating, by the way. One theory is that foods that cause rapid spikes in blood sugar, like simple carbs and processed foods, can trigger changes in skin quality, inflammation, and other markers that show up in our appearance and influence how healthy somebody appears. I totally believe in this. It's what we talk about on our coaching calls all the time. It's another reminder that what we put on our plates can show up on our faces.
1: Now that's intelligence for your life.
0: And coming up, what is the simplest way to stay happy and healthy no matter what's going on in your world? It's a daily walk. Just take a daily walk. I'll have the new evidence from neuroscientist Dr. Shane O'Mara next.
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5: A better life with Dr. Sanjay Gupta.
6: We talk a lot here about ultra-processed foods and the many ways in which they can negatively impact your health. They've been linked to weight gain, obesity, type 2 diabetes, cardiovascular disease, even cancer. And now a new study out of UCSF found that high ultra-processed food intake was associated with something called intramuscular fat, which is exactly what it sounds like. That's fat inside your muscles, which can cause them to become weaker. Now, in this particular study, the researchers noticed more wear and tear and pain in people's knees because of weakened thigh muscles. Cutting back on ultra-processed foods isn't easy. The CDC estimates at least half the calories in our diet come from ultra-processed foods. But if you're looking to eat cleaner, cutting out sugar-sweetened beverages, that may be the best number one thing you can do to try and get started. I'm Dr. Sanjay Gupta, helping you live a better life.
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0: Many times the most powerful information is the simplest, right? And so what is the simplest way to stay happy and healthy no matter what's going on in your world? A daily walk. Just take a daily walk. That's according to neuroscientist Dr. Shane O'Mara, author of the new book, In Praise of Walking. What a book. It's great. Here are some of the key benefits we get from walking, according to the book. First, walking will lift your mood. Low-intensity exercise sustained over time, like walking, triggers growth in the brain's hippocampus. That regulates mood and memory, and it makes you feel better. Walking can also relieve pain. Dr. O'Mara says every step we take activates the release of proteins that help grow new cells, repair damaged ones, and reduce inflammation. And we're less likely to experience ordinary aches and pains when we walk. Walking also makes us more creative. You've heard me talk about this. A study from Stanford finding that people were able to brainstorm twice as many new ideas after taking a brisk walk compared to people who had stayed seated. And then one more thing, there's a protective element to walking. Dr. O'Mara says after just 3 days of being sedentary, your metabolism will shift in a way that your body starts replacing muscle mass with fat. That increases your risk for falls and serious injuries and other stuff. But a 30-minute walk at least once a day will keep your metabolism from going dormant.
1: Intelligence for your life.
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0: All right, Gibbs, so your sister is going to be having a baby in about in about 9 months, so we're all talking about names.
1: Yep.
0: And so there's something trending on Google right now as far as baby names. These are the two top searches, girl names that mean chaos and boy names that mean darkness.
1: Oh, my
0: gosh. I don't know why you'd be searching this, but anyway, I looked it up. Girl names that mean chaos. Eris, Greek goddess who permits sparked the Trojan War.
1: Oh, my gosh.
0: Kali, a Hindu goddess associated with destruction and transformation. And Bellatrix.
1: Oh, yeah, from Harry Potter, Bellatrix Lestrange.
0: Latin meaning female warrior.
1: Yeah.
0: Okay, and then for boys, Erebus, the Greek personification of darkness. And Orpheus.
1: Oh, yeah, from the Greek mythology.
0: Darkness of the night. So that's what people are searching for. So look for those in a little while.
1: Why? Shout out right now to the kindergarten teachers 6 years from now. And what that first day is going to be like.
0: That's perfect, man.
1: You just said, is Orpheus here? Orpheus bit Bellatrix on the swing set. So we have to go to the principal's office. Darkness bit female warrior. There's going to be a parent council.
0: And cousin dominatrix.
1: Okay. Jeez.
0: Oh, well, we'll look for that.
1: Yeah.
0: Yeah. We'll pray for the kindergarten teachers. That was perfect.
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9: You know, it's funny, when I think back to what the typical American dinner looked like when you and I were kids, there's usually some kind of meat featured at the center of the plate. Vegetables are there, but often thought of as a side dish. More and more, though, we are coming to realize that a plant-based diet, with little or no meat even, is going to be a healthier way to eat for just about everyone. New study out of the University of Hawaii Cancer Center found that eating a high-quality plant-rich diet that includes whole grains, vegetables, and fruits may prevent cognitive impairment even when people start that diet in their late 50s and 60s. Yeah, it's important to make sure you're getting enough protein, fats, complex carbohydrates. Just because you cut out or even cut back on meat, though, is not a license to eat whatever you want. Focus on eating whole, real foods. I'm Dr. Sanjay Gupta, helping you live a better life.
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1: I had no choice but to hear you. 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

0: John Tesh with you. It's time for some weight loss intelligence. You want to make losing weight easier? Ask your significant other to be your weight loss buddy. Because partners who diet together, we now know this, partners who diet together drop more pounds than those trying to lose weight alone. This is the latest from researchers at the Amsterdam University of Applied Sciences. During their study, the researchers examined the impact partners had on the lifestyle behaviors of more than 800 heart attack survivors. Each patient was asked to exercise more, cut calories, give up cigarettes if they smoked, and half were also asked to have their partner make the same lifestyle changes. The result, people who joined forces with their partners were more successful, particularly with the weight loss. The researchers believe it's because having a supportive, encouraging partner who's facing the same struggles increases accountability, makes people more likely to stick with the plan. How about that?
1: Intelligence for your life.

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18: I don't know about you, but my social media feeds are flooded with lotions and potions and gadgets, all promising to unlock different components of longevity. But if you log off, take a step back from all the hype, you'll find that the actual keys to a longer, healthier life are hiding in plain sight. There are four of them. Number one, nutrition. The Mediterranean diet really is the gold standard. Number two, exercise.

0: right, time for a hard-hitting question. Why do we have such a hard time saying no to high-calorie foods and have an even harder time stopping once we start eating them? Experts say it's down to how much salt a food contains. That's from a study in the Journal of Nutrition. In four separate experiments, researchers asked study participants to test different pasta dishes, some of which contained more fat and others more salt. The researchers also measured how much each person ate and asked them to rate how much they liked the taste and their levels of hunger and levels of fullness. The result: everybody preferred the dishes with more salt and they ate 15% more food. And researchers say the presence of salt dulls our "I'm full" signals and encourages us to overeat. They concluded that eating more salt was linked to eating more food. It drove up the excess consumption of fat, calories, and food in general. So bottom lining this for you, if you're struggling to stick with your diet, do what I'm going to do. Cut back on the salt.
1: IFYL. Intelligence for your life.

0: Gib, you know how we love these studies, and here's one now. The Pew Research study tells us that the study of odors in homes.
1: Oh, okay.
0: By the way, well, I'll tell you later. odors in homes. The homes with the most carpeting are the most likely to smell. We all had carpet.
2: Of course.
0: We didn't have like wood floors back on Long Island in the 50s and 60s. But we did. I did have friends whose mom was always cooking Brussels sprouts.
2: Oh my, that sulfury smell gets into the drapes.
0: He was like Brussels guy, you know?
2: Yes.
0: Yeah.
2: Look, anything soft, anything upholstered, so carpets, drapes, soft chairs, are going to hold that smell for a longer period of time. When we moved, as a young married couple, I moved from an apartment with carpeting to an apartment with hardwood floors. And my wife was like, oh, this is so gross. We have to clean the floors all the time. I miss carpet because you're always sweeping this dust up. And I said, wait a minute. You realize with the hardwood floors, the same amount of dust is in the house. The same amount of dirt and odor is in the house.
0: Yeah.
2: We just see it, and it takes 2 seconds to sweep it up.
0: Right.
2: We don't have to call in a guy to come shampoo the carpet or whatever. So, absolutely that makes sense. And this is, again, one of the many benefits to area rugs and hardwood floors, because you can just toss the area rug after a little while, and you can keep the hardwood floors clean.
0: Amen.
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9: We talk a lot here about ultra-processed foods and the many ways in which they can negatively impact your health. They've been linked to weight gain, obesity, type 2 diabetes, cardiovascular disease, even cancer. And now a new study out of UCSF found that high ultra-processed food intake was associated with something called intramuscular fat, which is exactly what it sounds like. That's fat inside your muscles, which can cause them to become weaker. Now, in this particular study, the researchers noticed more wear and tear and pain in people's knees because of weakened thigh muscles. Cutting back on ultra-processed foods isn't easy. The CDC estimates at least half the calories in our diet come from ultra-processed foods. But if you're looking to eat cleaner, cutting out sugar-sweetened beverages, that may be the best number one thing you can do to try and get started. I'm Dr. Sanjay Gupta, helping you live a better life.
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0: 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And 95.1 KBBY wants to send you to the Nighttime Zoo at the San Diego Zoo. Nighttime Zoo is a colorful celebration of wildlife and the planet we all share. Plus, it's the last year of Nighttime Zoo, so bring the whole family and reminisce on your favorite memories while making new ones. Before the fun begins at night, come meet the newest stars, giant pandas, Yun Chuan, and Sing Beiao, as early as 9 a.m. at Denny Sanford Panda Ridge. 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

0: 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And 95.1 KBBY wants to send you to the Nighttime Zoo at the San Diego Zoo. 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
0: This is the TJ Show, and look at that. It's Tuesday, June 30th, 2026. How many days until the 4th of July, J-Bo?
2: I don't know.
0: Kenny?
3: Five.
0: Five? Is that accurate, Heather?
2: Yes.
0: Well, let's go with that.
3: 30th and we, first.
0: Hold on, we can
2: you
0: figure
2: don't
0: the
2: count
0: second,
2: today.
3: Third, fourth.
0: Well, Wednesday, Thursday,
2: four
0: Friday.
2: Days?
0: Say 4 days.
2: One,
0: 4 days.
2: Two,
0: okay.
2: Three, four.
0: I don't blame you for not thinking quick on that one. My 6-year-old walked up to me yesterday. She has summer math homework.
2: Yeah.
0: And she asked me to help write a number sentence. And I said, a number sentence? There's got to be some direction on how to do this. I don't understand. So I'm flipping through the book. I'm like, how can I not figure out how to write? And it's got 10 boxes. And you have to somehow, like, fill a dot in each box. That's 10. And then outside the box, you add 3 to make it 13. And I go, that's what I was trying to figure out? It's that simple? It's the easiest thing. If you're 6... math is really easy for you.
2: That also sounds like it makes zero sense.
0: Well, I couldn't believe it. I was like, there must be something I'm missing here. And it's like, no, really. You just have to put a dot in a box, and then you put 3 dots outside the boxes, and that's your number sense. I'm like, wow, school is easy these days. And I felt a little bit proud of myself. This is it. This is all you have to do. Really, Dad? That's easy. I'm like, I know. School is great.
3: You're a genius.
2: Right now.
0: I don't know why it was so hard for me. And then my older one comes over, and she's trying to figure out, like, what do you do about 2 oranges plus 3 strawberries? And I'm like, well, that's 5 pieces of fruit. She's like, wow, that's it? I'm like, yeah, that is it. And I rode that victory hard. I was like, yeah, your dad is really good at math, man. My day is going great. I am trying to figure out, so I was catching up with Kenny before the show, and he was trying to explain something to me about a Pokemon. And while I'm a great mathematician, I had no idea what he was talking about. And Heather, you were there.
2: Yeah.
0: Did you understand what he was saying?
2: No, I have no clue about
0: the Pikachus. Can you try to finish what you were saying when the mics were off?
3: Well, I'm playing Pokemon Legends ZA for the Nintendo Switch, and I want to complete my Pokedex. I want all of the Pokemon.
0: So you're talking about, like, the group of characters that you have, that's, you call that a deck?
3: A Pokedex.
0: Okay.
3: That is like an encyclopedia of Pokemon, and I want every single Pokemon in that encyclopedia.
2: Okay.
3: So, in order to get them, you need to trade with other players, and I'm finding that people online have renamed their Pokemon with website links. So they're promoting their website through my Pokemon trades.
0: So, in other words, people who are really good, they get these much sought-after Pokemon, and they name them. You can only name them once. The name of their business. And now you're stuck with the Pokemon you want, but it doesn't have a name you want.
3: Yeah, it's called PokemonLabs.com.
2: It doesn't have the name of the Pokemon.
0: Right.
2: Which means that when you go to trade it for something else, it's always going to be that website or that store.
3: Yeah, I can't change it. But anytime I battle that Pokemon, whoever I'm battling is now getting an advertisement for PokemonLabs.com.
0: It's kind of brilliant, actually.
2: It is smart on the business behalf.
3: That's pretty clever.
0: I think you should quit Pokemon, okay? I think this is it.
3: I'm almost done with this game. I just need a few more.
0: Okay, good. All right, I'm glad I get that now. I think we can move forward. Are you guys ready to do this?
2: Yes, sir.
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0: today's hits, yesterday's favorites, 95.1 KBBY. This is the TJ Show. J-Bo, I thought of you. I was walking around with my daughter, Noah, who's all 6 years old. And I had to rescue her from stepping in a big blue glob of gum.
1: Oh, that's so annoying.
0: And it was on the sidewalk. And I thought, as a shoe collector, that's got to be one of the most offensive things you can come across in this world, when someone just spits out their gum on the sidewalk.
1: Yeah, whenever I see gum on the sidewalk, I get irritated. It really, really bothers me.
0: Yeah, and so I'm trying to think, well, what do you do about it? Either you clean it up and stop complaining about it, which I didn't have anything to do that with. I was also thinking I could take a little toothpick.

It's the TJ Show, and how does a jail get taken over by the inmates? This is some real-life movie stuff happening in North Carolina. We'll get to it in the news a few moments away on the TJ Show.

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1: 6 or 7.
2: Okay.
3: That's what I mean.
2: How often do you litter at your parents' house knowing that your mom's going to clean it up?
1: No, I always clean up after
2: you do?
1: Yes.
3: Good job, Kenny.
2: All right. Look, you're a growing man there.
1: Yeah.
2: That's a mature guy. You know, and I got to give you credit because you were making fun of soccer pretty hard when this whole thing started here. And you were calling it a snooze fest. I heard you talking about the games yesterday. Mm-hmm. It sounds like you've been converted.
1: Well, it's just penalty kicks. They're exciting. I mean, if you tell me a game is going to be 0-0, but there's going to be penalty kicks at the end of it, sign me up, because that is exciting. It's just when these 0-0 games or 1-1 games end in a tie, I feel like I just wasted 3 hours for nothing.
3: Okay. So pretty much, Kenny wants you to tell him when the game's towards the end.
2: Yeah.
3: So you can watch to see those penalty kicks.
1: I watched all the games yesterday.
2: Yeah, good for you.
1: They were awesome. Two of the games, the later two games, both went to penalty kicks.
2: Then there's another thing. So a guy named John Paul Van Heck, he's from the Netherlands.
1: Yeah.
2: I guess he fell on the ground. He got an elbow to the head and a cleat to the face, and then gets up, gets quickly repaired, right, by the team, and then goes and plays.
3: That's what it looked like. It looked like they had a device, and they were just either stapling it or taping it or doing something.
2: Yeah, it's incredible.
3: Yeah, he just goes and plays.
2: I'm blown away by how tough these guys are, and they just care so deeply about the game. It doesn't seem like they care about longevity. They just want to win today.
3: Well, yeah, because if you lose, you're gone. Right. Like Japan, they stayed to clean up the stadium, but they're all going home now because they lost. It's done now for them.
2: So not too late to be a bandwagon fan, right?
3: There's
2: couple more weeks.
3: Plenty of games left.
2: So if you're starting to get intrigued, what is this soccer thing? Maybe you're not there yet. Listen, I'm a fan. I don't watch the games, but I'm a fan, and it's still on.
3: Right, and USA plays tomorrow.
2: There
3: so
2: you go.
3: If you want to, you know, watch our home country. And they're taking on Bosnia-Herzegovina. Did I say that correctly?
1: You did.
3: Thanks.
1: Good job.
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5: Seedy Valley, watch out on the Ronald Reagan Freeway. East 118 at Cooner Drive, a metal post went down in the middle lane. Santa Paula on the west side of Highway 126. Looks like that car fire is out and cleared. Traffic is moving along right now. It's eased out pretty nicely. 101, the Ventura Freeway, still in really good shape right now. No problems or slowing in either direction. From the Traffic Center, I'm Alan Lee.

0: It's the TJ Show, and oh my, this is so satisfying to see. A company jumped the gun a little too quickly with AI. They now have to hire back how many employees? We'll get to this in the news a few moments away on the TJ Show.
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2: Democratic officials in California are praising a Supreme Court decision that allows ballots to be counted after Election Day. In a 5-4 decision, the court said the law only requires that the votes be cast on Election Day. Governor Newsom called it a win for voters. Safe and Sane fireworks are now on sale in California through July 4th. They are the only type of fireworks you can legally use, and they're designed to stay on the ground. Aftershocks from the devastating earthquakes in Venezuela are complicating rescue efforts. Officials continue to comb through rubble and collapsed building to search for the thousands who remained missing. The death toll has risen to more than 1,700. Sports: Angels lost to the Seattle Mariners 6-2. Dodgers beat the Athletics 9-4. 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Groovy 106.3 from the News Center. I'm Alan Lee.
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1: Ice cubes. 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
2: Mm-hmm. Yeah, they melt real slow.
1: Right. Four ice cubes, $4.99. And it's actually in their little freezer section. I thought this was a joke. I said, Kenny, you got to double check this. You're saying that New York Post is reporting on this.
3: It's on the Aldi website.
1: You don't think they're just clever and they're getting everyone angry?
3: Well, I mean, people use these ice cubes. The thing is, I mean, for $9.99, you could buy a mold from Amazon to make these ice cubes yourself. Also, the labeling on the box, frozen ice cubes, a little redundant. I think all ice cubes are frozen. I don't know if we needed to specify that.
2: Yeah, I agree.
1: Well, I assumed this was like some sort of an ice cube holder or something, which I don't think you would need. Or like it was a fake cube that you refreeze.
2: Yeah, it's not reusable. Nope, it's only four cubes. You use them and then you lose them.
1: $4.99.
4: You can melt them down and refreeze them. So technically they are reusable.
1: I guess I didn't think of that.
2: How are you melting them down and then
1: Don't entertain this anymore.
4: I'm just saying if you don't put it in another liquid, you just put it in a glass and it melts and it's just still water. Just refreeze it.
1: No.
2: Yeah. And a thing that's like form fitting to create the same ice.
1: Please don't entertain this anymore.
2: What?
1: No, you don't.
2: Are you being serious?
4: Or you can melt down the big cube and then put it in your ice cube tray and make, you know, get like 10.
1: It's not reusable. It's an ice cube.
2: Stop.
1: Okay.
2: It is an ice cube.
4: Just saying.
1: What are you, working for Aldi? I mean, come on. We love Aldi. We really do. But four ice cubes for $4.99. How many of those trays could you buy? You go to TJ Maxx, right? And that's where I got my mega trays. There are six of them in there. And I think it was $1.50.
3: Oh, well, yeah. I mean, I just went to Amazon real quick. I saw $9.99 mold that makes six ice cubes.
2: But then you have to wait at least 2 days for Prime shipping to get that to you. So if you need it right then and there, you can buy four big frozen cubes for $5.
1: But wait a minute. Does it stay frozen and formed by the time you get home? I hope they better have a tray.
2: Kind of like ice cream.
3: Yeah, if you bought ice cream at the grocery store.
1: Yeah, but is it going to melt a little? Can you buy these? What, do you go to Aldi?
3: I don't usually, but there's one nearby. I can go there.
1: If you can burn a whole lot of gasoline, get there, drive it back, and we can see what they are. I'm very curious. There has to be a prize in there. There's got to be something beyond the four ice cubes.
4: I mean, if a store can sell it, they're going to sell it. But, you know, if people are going to buy it, they're going to sell
2: it.
4: You know what I mean?
1: But we can't possibly be this lazy. This can't be true.
4: I mean,
2: it's no different than being like, I could make a pizza at home, but I'm just going to get a frozen pizza and cook it.
1: No, it's different. It is different.
2: No, it's not. It's kind of the same thing.
1: No, it's turning a faucet on, filling up a tray, and putting it in the freezer versus preparing a whole pizza. That's different.
4: Yeah, it's way less work, yeah.
2: Yes. Less work, but you can still make the pizza at home.
1: Okay, so if you want the ice cubes for the startling deal of $4.99, they're there, and good luck with that.
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0: Alrighty, good news in Simi Valley for the 118 eastbound at Cooner Drive. That metal pole has cleared off the roadway and traffic is easing out pretty nicely now. Traveling the 101, that's in great shape. No really major delays anywhere. Highway 126 from Ventura eastbound all the way to the 5, the Castaic Junction, looking really good right now. From the Traffic Center, I'm Alan Lee.

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3: I'm feeling lucky to have my college-age kids home with me for a few weeks this summer. And one of the things I know we're going to be talking about, AI. I've started to use it more often at the hospital to get fresh takes on patient problems that I'm trying to solve. And for my girls, well, I know that they are navigating college now with these new powerful tools. Something, frankly, that you and I couldn't have even imagined when we were in school. But while it may be tempting to outsource your studying and your work to these large language models, I beg you not to. And that's because AI chatbots tend to reproduce what researchers

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0: 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Plus, it's the last year of Nighttime Zoo, so bring the whole family and reminisce on your favorite memories while making new ones. 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
11: A better life with Dr. Sanjay Gupta.
12: When you need your body to perform, but some of your muscles are having trouble, other muscles can sometimes help compensate. This is a great thing short term, but long term it can lead to serious and even chronic aches and pains. So if you've got nagging stiffness or irritation somewhere, don't push through it. Try to figure out why it's happening and how you can correct it. Strength and conditioning specialist Dana Santa says, performing exercises at a deliberate tempo makes it easier to notice when the wrong muscles are taking over, and also gives the intended muscles a chance to engage before that compensation kicks in. Dana suggests that starting with primary movement patterns such as squatting, hinging, pushing, pulling, rotating, and core can help make compensation easiest to identify and to address. I'm Dr. Sanjay Gupta, helping you live a better life.
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0: 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Today's hits and yesterday's favorites. I'm Steve Perez in for Rachel this week, getting you through that work day. 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
14: You know, it's funny, when I think back to what the typical American dinner looked like when you and I were kids, there's usually some kind of meat featured at the center of the plate. Vegetables are there, but often thought of as a side dish. More and more, though, we are coming to realize that a plant-based diet, with little or no meat even, is going to be a healthier way to eat for just about everyone. New study out of the University of Hawaii Cancer Center found that eating a high-quality plant-rich diet that includes whole grains, vegetables, and fruits may prevent cognitive impairment even when people start that diet in their late 50s and 60s. Yeah, it's important to make sure you're getting enough protein, fats, complex carbohydrates. Just because you cut out or even cut back on meat, though, is not a license to eat whatever you want. Focus on eating whole, real foods. I'm Dr. Sanjay Gupta, helping you live a better life.
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0: 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I'm Steve Perez in for Rachel. 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
10: A better life with Dr. Sanjay Gupta.
11: As someone who's been married nearly 25 years, I'll tell you, there's a lot of great things about having a spouse. And according to a new study out of the University of Miami Health System, marriage might even be linked to a lower risk of cancer. Why? Well, the researchers said people who are married are less likely to engage in risky behavior. They're more likely to get a nudge to go to regular preventive medicine appointments and screenings. And they have a partner to share the load of family obligations, household chores, and finances. No one is saying you should get married in the pursuit of better health. But if you are single, how can you build a strong support system to maybe get some of these same benefits? do your own research, find out what's important, and then hold members of your squad accountable and let them hold you accountable as well. That can provide a lot of support. I'm Dr. Sanjay Gupta, helping you live a better life.
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Today's hits and yesterday's favorites, getting ready to get you in that lunch hour. Your all 80s lunch hour is going on. That way you get ready to drive through. You're having your food delivered, or maybe you and the crew are just hanging out together. No worries. 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

0: 95.1 KBBY. Today's hits and yesterday's favorites. I'm Steve Perez. It is the 80s lunch hour going on right now. And also, we are going to be celebrating the holiday weekend in downtown Ventura with an evening of live music going on, community fun, spectacular fireworks display happening on Friday, July 3rd. Now enjoy the musical simulcast portion of the fireworks exclusively right here on 95.1 KBBY. Now the fireworks are also going to be shut off at the top of the garage parking lot on Santa Clara Street. Now you have a lot of great viewing points in downtown Ventura. And also there will be some live music going on from 7 to 9 p.m. It is all brought to you by the Rotary Club of Ventura, Ventura College Foundation, and Crown Plaza Hotel. 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
7: As someone who's been married nearly 25 years, I'll tell you, there's a lot of great things about having a spouse. And according to a new study out of the University of Miami Health System, marriage might even be linked to a lower risk of cancer. Why? Well, the researchers said people who are married are less likely to engage in risky behavior. They're more likely to get a nudge to go to regular preventive medicine appointments and screenings. And they have a partner to share the load of family obligations, household chores, and finances. No one is saying you should get married in the pursuit of better health. But if you are single, how can you build a strong support system to maybe get some of these same benefits? Do your own research, find out what's important, and then hold members of your squad accountable and let them hold you accountable as well. That can provide a lot of support. I'm Dr. Sanjay Gupta, helping you live a better life.
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0: 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Today's hits and yesterday's favorites. I'm Steve Perez on that Workday Tuesday in for Rachel. Also taking you back in time to see if you remember any of this. On this date in 1989, The Karate Kid Part 3 is released in the movie theaters. 1990, The New Kids on the Block hit number one with Step by Step. 2004, Spider-Man 2 is released in the movie theaters. And in 2006, The Devil Wears Prada comes out in the movie theaters, the very first one. So you might remember some of that.
1: The Los Angeles Dodgers are on a quest to go back-to-back as World Series champions.
2: Broken back, ground ball. Betts has it, steps on the bag. The throw to first, double play! From backs against the wall to back-to-back, the Dodgers cement their dynasty.
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13: A Better Life with Dr. Sanjay Gupta.
14: When you need your body to perform, but some of your muscles are having trouble, other muscles can sometimes help compensate. This is a great thing short term, but long term it can lead to serious and even chronic aches and pains. So if you've got nagging stiffness or irritation somewhere, don't push through it. Try to figure out why it's happening and how you can correct it. Strength and conditioning specialist Dana Santa says, performing exercises at a deliberate tempo makes it easier to notice when the wrong muscles are taking over, and also gives the intended muscles a chance to engage before that compensation kicks in. Dana suggests that starting with primary movement patterns such as squatting, hinging, pushing, pulling, rotating, and core can help make compensation easiest to identify and to address. I'm Dr. Sanjay Gupta, helping you live a better life.

0: 95.1 KBVY. Today's hits and yesterday's favorites. I'm Steve Perez, and we are bringing you a sensational summer with a chance to win tickets to some of the biggest theme parks in Southern California. 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
8: 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But if you log off, take a step back from all the hype, you'll find that the actual keys to a longer, healthier life are hiding in plain sight. There are four of them. Number one, nutrition. The Mediterranean diet really is the gold standard. Number two, exercise. You should be getting 150 minutes of moderate intensity exercise or 75 minutes of vigorous intensity exercise every week, plus strength training and stretching. Number three, sleep. Sleep is when your body and your brain repair themselves. You should be getting 7 to 9 hours a night. And finally, number four often gets forgotten, socialization. It's not a bonus, it's a necessity for a healthy life, finding a sense of community, purpose, and belonging. 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

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Today's hits and yesterday's favorites. Well, it looks like Mega Million today is up to $511 million. Just in case, you might want to stop by after work, maybe pick up a few tickets. You never know what could happen, right? 95.1 KVBY.

0: 95.1 KBBY. Today's hits and yesterday's favorites. Steve Perez in for Rachel, all week, I should say. Rico is coming up after 2 o'clock. Make sure you hang out with him. And don't forget to make sure you connect with us over at 95.1KBBY.com. There, you know, you can enter our exclusive contest with us. Also, check out our sweet deals we got going on right now, especially this one as it starts to warm up. How about the Harbor Boat Rentals right now over at the beautiful Channel Harbor? 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
17: As someone who's been married nearly 25 years, I'll tell you, there's a lot of great things about having a spouse. And according to a new study out of the University of Miami Health System, marriage might even be linked to a lower risk of cancer. Why? Well, the researchers said people who are married are less likely to engage in risky behavior. They're more likely to get a nudge to go to regular preventive medicine appointments and screenings. And they have a partner to share the load of family obligations, household chores, and finances. No one is saying you should get married in the pursuit of better health. But if you are single, how can you build a strong support system to maybe get some of these same benefits? Do your own research, find out what's important, and then hold members of your squad accountable and let them hold you accountable as well. That can provide a lot of support. I'm Dr. Sanjay Gupta, helping you live a better life.

0: 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What's going on? Soy Rico. Thank you so much for allowing me to be a part of your Tuesday afternoon. And boy, I'm serious when I say this. I could hardly wait to get on the air today to talk about this. So last night, I'm out to dinner with a friend of mine in Ventura. And we're talking, having our salad, you know, right before the, you know, our meal gets there to the table. When all of a sudden, I kind of caught the conversation that was going on at the table right next to us. So it was a group of girls, and one of the girls had said that she had created a secret Instagram account to follow his brother's or her brother's new girlfriend to kind of keep an eye on her for him. And I'm like, you know, that's kind of cool, but that's kind of not cool at the same time. You know what I mean? I mean, I understand her. She's looking out for her brother and stuff like that. But I'm like, yeah, I don't know about that. So I decided that coming up at 4:12 this afternoon, do you know someone or have you created a secret social media account, whether it was Facebook, X, Instagram, anything like that? Just to be able to follow somebody else and kind of peek into what they've got going on social media. I really want to hear from you. 805-853-KBBY. That's coming up at about 4:12 this afternoon. Also got a lot of great music on the way. Plus, Sensational Summer continues, and we got a new challenge word for you to qualify for a 4-pack of tickets to the San Diego Zoo. You keep it right here.
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7: Everyone poops. It's not just the name of a classic potty training book. It's a universal truth. Even though everyone does it, almost no one wants to talk about it. Dr. Tricia Pasricha wants to change that. She's the author of a new book. It's called You've Been Pooping All Wrong. And she says there are three critical P's of pooping. The first is propulsion. Both the voluntary push you exert and the involuntary contractions that happen naturally within your body. Top line, when you feel the need to go, don't hold it. The second P is pliability. which refers to stool softness. The keys to this one are making sure you're drinking enough water and eating enough fiber. And the last P is for pelvic floor. If you can get your knees up above your waist while you're on the toilet, like on a stool or a garbage can or a stack of books even, that can make all the difference. I'm Dr. Sanjay Gupta, helping you live a better life.
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0: Well, it happened once again. No one matched all six numbers in last night's Powerball drawing, which means that tomorrow's drawing is expected to hit $375 million with a cash payout of $170.6 million. And just don't forget who reminded you to get your ticket. All right, break me off a little something-something. It's Kobe Calais on 95.1 KBBY.
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0: 95.1 at KBBY, today's hits, yesterday's favorites, and I know that some of us are going to be working a very short week because of the holiday weekend. And on July 3rd, if you find yourself in downtown Ventura, maybe you're at the house and you can see the fireworks display, or you're in your car, make sure that you turn us on, 95.1 at KBBY, because we have the soundtrack for the fireworks show in downtown Ventura. It's going to start right about 9 p.m., so make sure you have us turned on loud, and then you can check out all the fireworks that are going to be going off. It's going to be pretty awesome. And it's all being brought to you by Rotary Club of Ventura, Ventura College Foundation, and the Crown Plaza Hotel. And if you want some more information on that, you can always hit up our website at 95.1kbby.com.
1: 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And 95.1 KBBY wants to send you to the Nighttime Zoo at the San Diego Zoo. Nighttime Zoo is a colorful celebration of wildlife and the planet we all share. 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
12: A better life with Dr. Sanjay Gupta.
13: I'm feeling lucky to have my college-age kids home with me for a few weeks this summer. And one of the things I know we're going to be talking about, AI. I've started to use it more often at the hospital to get fresh takes on patient problems that I'm trying to solve. And for my girls, well, I know that they are navigating college now with these new powerful tools, something frankly that you and I couldn't have even imagined when we were in school. But while it may be tempting to outsource your studying and your work to these large language models, I beg you not to. And that's because AI chatbots tend to reproduce what researchers call weird viewpoints. That's an acronym: Western, educated, industrialized, rich, and democratic. Look, AI isn't going away, and admittedly, it can be a really powerful tool, but you don't want it doing your thinking for you. I'm Dr. Sanjay Gupta, helping you live a better life.
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0: I know you're grooving at your desk, and that's all good. It's 95.1 and KBBY. 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Soy Rico. 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
2: Camarillo, the 101 southbound. It's going to be slow and go right around the 126 due to an earlier crash that has been cleared from lanes. On the other side of the freeway, this is on the 101 northbound in Camarillo. You're going to be seeing delays from Lewis Road going all the way through to Central Avenue. This is due to earlier Caltrans work. From the Traffic Center, I'm Brian Vance.

0: Ooh, just came across this right here. Let's go ahead and jump into the...
1: So good and tasty?
0: File. MSN is saying that Snoop launched a new frozen dessert at Costco, and they're calling it Snoopsicles. A box of 24 is going to run you about $15 with two different flavors, cherry and lime sherbet, all made with real fruit juice and have no artificial colors and no funny stuff in there. 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

0: 95.1 at KBBY, today's hits, yesterday's favorites. And at the beginning of the show, I said that I was super excited to come in and talk about this, something that happened yesterday. I'm out to dinner with a buddy of mine when the table that was right next to us, which was a group of girls, they were all talking, and they were all talking kind of loud. So that's why I heard what was going on. Then we both started listening, like, oh my God, a bunch of chismosos over here. But yes, yes, we were. So in the end, one of the girls ended up creating this fake IG account to keep track of her brother's new girlfriend. So she creates this account and, you know, they're following each other now, I guess. So basically, what I want to know is, do you know someone who has created a fake social media account for whatever reason? 805-853-KBBY. Maybe it was you, and for whatever reason, okay, we've all got our reasons as to why we do what we do, but I want to know about that. That's all coming up inside of what I want to know at 4:12 this afternoon. 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
2: Camarillo, the 101 northbound is going to be slow and go from Lewis Road going all the way through to just before Central Avenue. And ahead of that, it's going to be a smooth drive going all the way into Ventura. On the other side of the freeway, the 101 southbound is going to be slow and go from Seaward Avenue going all the way through to the 126. From the Traffic Center, I'm Brian Vance.

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I had absolutely no idea that creating fake social media accounts was such a big thing. And it's normal, too. Have you created one? For what reason? I want to know. Let's talk about it, all right? 805-853-KBBY. What I want to know is coming up next.

0: Here we go. It is time for What I Want to Know, 805-853-KBBY. Let's go ahead and connect. All right, once again, 805-853-5229. Pretty excited about this one right here. It's just kind of crazy to me the way things are right now. But my friend and I were out to dinner last night when we overheard a conversation that was coming from the girls that were right next to us. And basically what happened was one of the girls ended up creating an IG account to keep an eye on her brother's new girlfriend. So with that said, I want to know, and I'm just kind of curious, have you or maybe someone you know created a secret social media account? I want to know why. Anna, let's hear your little mischievous story.
1: My girlfriend made one. We, about 5 or 6 of us girlfriends helped her make it for a dating profile. And we catfished her fiance. And they had talked for a week or two. And she suggested they meet about 30 minutes from their house in a direction that they never go. So it wouldn't be like, well, I was just happen to be here. No, they set a date, a time. He shows up. All of us girlfriends who helped her make the account are in a back booth with our phones recording as he walks in.
0: And?
1: He sees her, flips out.
0: Oh, no.
1: And they are no longer together.
0: Well, I guess it's best that they caught it before the wedding, right? Have you or someone that you know created a fake social media account for whatever reason? Let's talk about it. 805-853-KBBY. More of What I Want to Know is on the way.
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3: Camarillo, the 101 northbound. You're going to be seeing delays from just before Lewis Road going all the way through to Central Avenue. After that, you're going to see some slowing. This is from Rice Avenue going all the way through to after Rose Avenue. Other side of the freeway, the 101 southbound. Watch out for some delays from Vineyard Avenue going all the way through to before Rose Avenue. From the Traffic Center, I'm Brian Vance.

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10: A better life with Dr. Sanjay Gupta.
11: When we talk about how much exercise someone should get, current guidelines call for about 150 minutes of moderate intensity exercise or 75 minutes of vigorous intensity exercise every week. New study out of the UK makes a strong case for vigorous exercise if and when you can do it. Now, researchers determined that even little bursts of vigorous exercise can significantly reduce someone's risk of 8 different diseases: dementia, type 2 diabetes, fatty liver disease, chronic respiratory disease, chronic kidney disease, immune-mediated inflammatory diseases, major cardiovascular events, and atrial fibrillation. We're not talking about complicated training programs here. Just work with what you can into your everyday life. If you are breathless and unable to speak in complete sentences, then you've hit the mark. I'm Dr. Sanjay Gupta, helping you live a better life.

0: Ay, ay, ay. 95.1 at KBBY. Today's hits, yesterday's favorites. Today's question inside of what I want to know is, do you know someone, and maybe it's you, and that's okay. I'm not here to judge. Have you created a secret social media account? If you have, I want to know why. 805-853-KBBY. Hey, Lydia.
1: I have an Insta account that my daughter doesn't know about that follows her, and she just thinks it's one of her social accounts that follows her, and she just keeps posting and posting, and I just keep knowing and knowing.
0: I love that. She keeps posting, and I keep knowing. So have you caught her doing anything bad?
1: I caught her with another boy. She was cheating on her boyfriend. Ooh. I got to have fun with that one.
0: What did you do?
1: I just kept dropping subtle hints that I knew, and she just kept looking at me all confused and crazy-eyed. And like, how does she know?
0: Look, don't be doing what you're not supposed to be doing, especially on social media. 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

0: Rascal Flatts on 95.1 at KBBY. Today's hits, yesterday's favorites. And 4th of July weekend, this weekend. As a matter of fact, on Saturday is 4th of July. And the weather is supposed to be spectacular in the lower 70s. And a lot of fireworks displays that are going on. But this one in particular is happening at the Camarillo Outlets. And we've teamed up with the city of Camarillo for the big fireworks extravaganza that is happening at the Camarillo Outlets. So once you're done with all your shopping, just go to your car because we've got the soundtrack to the fireworks display. Just make sure you tune into us, 95.1 KBBY. Maybe you're going to be at home and you can see the fireworks from your house in Camarillo. We're going to be simulcasting the music for the fireworks show. Now, this is not going to be in sync with the with our streaming that is online. This is only, you have to listen to it on the radio, 95.1 FM, okay? This is all brought to you by Airstream Ventura, so a big shout out to them, and thank you so much to the city of Camarillo.
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2: Camarillo, the 101 northbound is going to be slow and go from just before Lewis Road going all the way through to Rose Avenue. After that, it's going to be a smooth drive going all the way through into Ventura. Other side of the freeway, the 101 southbound, watch out for delays from Seaward Avenue going all the way through to just before the 126. From the traffic center, I'm Brian Vance.

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1: 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And 95.1 KBBY wants to send you to the Nighttime Zoo at the San Diego Zoo. Nighttime Zoo is a colorful celebration of wildlife and the planet we all share. 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